0: U.S. and Iran-backed army. Yeah.
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1: I just don't understand it all. 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
1: Late night message from you. 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Gotta get a handle on you. 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
5: 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And you can also find us on Facebook, Instagram, and TikTok by searching Radio Thailand FM. Asian nations have made significant strides toward finalizing a legally binding code of conduct for the South China Sea. Foreign ministers from the 10 member states of ASEAN gathered in the Philippine capital for their 59th annual security summit. Took place against the backdrop of recent naval standoffs near contested features, including Scarborough Shoal and Second Thomas Shoal. And delegates expressed optimism that negotiations with Beijing could be concluded before the end of the year.
6: So regional leaders emphasize that formal rules are urgently needed to defuse recurring maritime confrontations. The Manila summit attracted prominent international leaders, including the United States Secretary of State Marco Rubio and Chinese Foreign Minister Wang Yi.
7: Hang on to burning wires, we don't care anymore.
6: ASEAN neighbors to settle territorial disputes through bilateral dialogue without foreign interference. Meanwhile, ASEAN leadership emphasized that maintaining maritime peace remains essential for safeguarding international trade corridors that carry trillions of dollars.
7: So we chase forever. Guess this is all we know.
5: Following renewed exchanges of fire between United States forces and Iranian-backed armed groups, the Pentagon confirmed that air defense systems successfully intercepted multiple rockets and combat drones targeting American personnel. The escalating conflict has focused global security attention on the Strait of Hormuz, which is the world's most crucial maritime corridor for global crude oil shipments. So that's still going on.
6: Yes, authorities in Washington. Patrols will take decisive action to protect commercial vessels against hostility and harassment. In response, Iranian diplomatic representatives floated a tentative peace proposal mediated by Oman, suggesting a temporary cease in naval maneuvers.
7: Maybe we should let this go. We've fallen apart, still we hold together.
6: Insisting that Iran must sign a comprehensive security treaty before hostilities can end. Meanwhile, global energy traders warn that prolonged insecurity along the maritime transit route could trigger severe price volatility in global.
7: I'll ride my bike up to the road, down the streets, right through the city. I'll go everywhere you.
5: to some news from UNESCO then, shall we? Because UNESCO has officially designated 6 world-renowned historic and ecological landmarks on its list of World Heritage in Danger following an degradation as the principal threats endangering these irreplaceable global heritage locations across multiple continents. The newly classified endangered or endangered sites feature ancient archaeological monuments in Palestine, agile wildlife habitats in South Sudan. Preservation expert warned that heavy artillery fire, urban encroachment, and severe climate events have caused significant structural damage and habitat loss over the past 12 months, jeopardizing the long-term survival of these historic locations for future.
8: You shouldn't be drowning on your own. And if you
5: historical sites in the area that could be affected, right?
6: Yes, the emergency designation opens access to technical preservation funding and initiates coordinated international restoration campaigns aimed at reinforcing physical structures on the
8: patient with you. And I hope you know I won't let go.
6: Beyond physical repairs, global conservationists are emphasizing long-term community stewardship. Meanwhile, specialized conservation teams are utilizing advanced three-dimensional scanning technology.

0: 5 million years ago during the Pliocene epoch. So researchers in Kyoto University utilize high-resolution computed tomography scanning technology to carefully analyze the fossilized skull and jaw fragments preserved in volcanic sediment or sediment layers. So a great discovery.
1: Wow, who would have thought a salamander would survive so many years? Now, their three-dimensional digital reconstructions revealed unique anatomical features, including specialized jawbone joints that enabled the ancient creature to ambush underwater prey with powerful suction-feeding mechanisms in fast-flowing river currents. Ooh. Now, the scientific discovery provides valuable insights into the evolutionary history of giant salamanders. Which represents some of the world's largest

0: Business section. U.S. Treasury yields inch higher as investors waited for the Federal Reserve's interest rate decision.
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5: And with me, Chawarat Yong Chitranon. 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
0: And this is the Business News taking you to the financial frontier. Beginning here, the railway project in southern Thailand is shaping up to be the missing puzzle piece for the country's logistics network, and it is about to unlock a massive new trade gateway. Government spokesperson Ratchada Thanadirek confirmed or affirmed that a railway plan is underway to connect Chumphon to Ranong Port, which is expected to bring major economic opportunities to the southern region. The railway will link the Andaman Sea directly to Thailand's main rail network, which currently lies or ties the nation to regional routes spanning Laos, China, Malaysia, and Singapore.
5: Yeah, so beyond the tracks, the project also involves upgrading Ranong Port and improving local roads. That upgraded port will open up new trade across the Andaman Sea, targeting BIMSTEC markets like India, Myanmar, and Sri Lanka. It will also provide connections to the Middle East, Africa, and Europe. The completed network is expected to lower shipping costs and expand export options for businesses in the south. Currently, feasibility studies and design work for the railway are complete. An environmental impact assessment must still be finalized before the project is submitted to the cabinet, and if approved, construction is expected to take about 3 years. The plan directly aligns with private sector goals to clear transportation bottlenecks, and Thailand is betting it will increase the value of existing assets.
0: All right, great news. All right, let's head over to Wall Street, shall we, where Wall Street is holding its breath, and the numbers show it. U.S. Treasury yields inched higher as investors waited for the Federal Reserve's interest rate decision and a press conference from Chair Kevin Warsh. The benchmark 10-year Treasury yield yield rose slightly to about 4.6%, and the two-year yield, which tracks Fed policy more closely, also ticked up to roughly 4.3%. Meanwhile, the 30-year bond held nearly flat at about 5.1%. Beyond the bond market, the Fed's rate-setting committee is expected to hold rates

0: steady in the range of 3.5 to 3.75%, and markets are instead pricing in a 76% chance of a hike in September. And this is according to the SME or the CME Group's FedWatch tool.
1: Yeah, so that wait-and-see stance comes against a complicated backdrop. Consumer price inflation posted an as-expected decline last month, bringing the annual rate down to 3.5% in June. But oil prices have since jumped again amid escalating conflict in the Middle East. Late Tuesday, Iran launched ballistic missiles at American forces in the region. U.S. Central Command said all missiles were intercepted, calling it an attempted surprise attack by Iran's Islamic Revolutionary Corps, or Guard Corps. Warsh faces a split picture. Cooling inflation at home, rising energy costs, and fresh military tension abroad.
0: Okay. All right. Investors are now betting against Microsoft at levels not seen since 2015. And the reason is a simple question. Will the company's massive spending on AI actually pay off? You know, I've seen a lot of competition with AI recently, and they're bombarding me with sales and deals to use their AI. Now, so according to S3 Partners, about 92 million Microsoft shares are currently sold short. That marks the highest short interest as a percentage of the company's tradable shares in roughly 10 years. It is also the biggest jump among the Magnificent Seven tech stocks. S3 adds that bearish investors are holding firm with virtually no short covering ahead of Microsoft's quarterly earnings report due after U.S. markets close.
1: Yeah, so the pressure intensified after Alphabet raised its capital spending forecast for 2026 and reported accelerating cloud growth. Alphabet slumped nearly 8% last week. Microsoft fell about 3%. Evercore ISI analyst Mark Mahaney has also wrote that Alphabet spending boost increases the odds of similar behavior from Amazon and Microsoft. Beyond that, the reaction signals a broader shift. For more than 3 years, investors cheered artificial intelligence. Now they question whether tech giants can earn attractive returns on the hundreds of billions of dollars committed to data centers, chips, and infrastructure. Microsoft has been among the biggest spenders. In April, CEO Satya Nadella projected about $190 billion in capital expenditures for the year, including roughly $25 billion tied to higher component costs. The bill is enormous and patience is wearing thin. I think especially when you have like, those bombardments of AI stuff. I think now people are realizing they want something authentic, right?
0: Yes.
1: You want some human being to read you the news, for example.
0: Yes. Right? A little mistake here and there. It's fine.
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3: สนับสนุนข่าวโดยกฤษณาอคาเดมีเปลี่ยนคุณให้เป็นคนใหม่เพื่อก้าวสู่สังคมทุกระดับอย่างมั่นใจกฤษณาอคาเดมีในเครือโรงเรียนกฤษณาการประชาสัมพันธ
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0: play with my heart, cause I wanna play with you. Yeah, hope you'll love it.
1: Games isn't real, but you's real.

And that was the royal sermon delivered on this occasion of the 50th day following the passing of Her Royal Highness Princess Pacharakitiyapha Narindira Thepayawadi Puchananutapakatha. Is the sermon delivered by Prathep Vachira Pinan, who's the assistant abbot of Wat Pawan Nimit Vihan. The sermon teaches that those who live their lives through generosity, virtuous conduct, self-restraint and self-discipline attain true happiness and are free from regret in the future. It further explains that the law of karma is the natural law by which every action inevitably bears its corresponding result. The cultivation of these four wholesome qualities, tan or dana or generosity, samajariya or upright conduct, sangyama or self-restraint, and tama or self-discipline, constitutes a progressive path of mental development, beginning with selfless giving, continuing through the observance of moral virtue and restraint of body, speech and mind, and culminating in the cultivation of concentration and wisdom, leading ultimately to freedom from suffering caused by attachment. The sermon also presents the life and royal duties of Her Royal Highness Princess Pacharakitiyapha Narendira Thepayawadi as a living embodiment of these four virtues. Through her work in law, justice, humanitarian service, diplomacy and public service, Her Royal Highness exemplified the practice of Buddhist principles in action, concluding with the reminder that just as earthen vessels are destined to break, or human life is impermanent, the sermon encourages all who remember Her Royal Highness to honor her memory by following her example.

The congregation of the four monks have chanted their Dhamma response verses, referring to a stanza of verse containing Buddhist teachings or moral reflections. Early on, we have listened to the royal sermon delivered by Prateep Vachira Pinan, the assistant abbot of Wat Bawar Nived Vihan. His Majesty the King proceeds to present the four requisites and offerings in veneration of the sermon. This is known as the Chatupachai Thayatamkan.

ทศ This means the four requisites for monks, namely food, robes, shelter, and medicine. This is an act of reverence during a Buddhist sermon, typically as part of a merit-making ceremony.Their Majesties the King and Queen will now be seating themselves on the royal chairs while the royal attendants spread the royal cloth connection or prapusayong in readiness for the offering of triple robes or patrai to the congregation of monks who delivered the sermon and to the four monks who chanted the Dhamma verses. This is also part of the royal merit-making activitiesPrapusayong, or the royal cloth connection, serves as the symbolic connection between the monastic platform and the royal urn, as a way to symbolically transmitting the merit made by the offering of the seven robes to the monks to reach the royal urns of the royal remains of Her Royal Highness Princess Pajarakitiyapa Narintira Thepayawadi.His Majesty the King is now offering the seven robes to the congregation of five monks. The monk will then follow with the chanting of the Sadapagon verse. After that, Their Majesties the King and Queen will pour lustre water as a dedication of merit, also known as Thaksinotok. The monks will then chant Anumotana and benedictions. Upon completion, the monks will depart from the throne hall.

0: Their Majesties, the King and Queen, will now pour a lustre water into receptacles and some alcohol.
1: Avari Vahapura Paripurenti Sakarang Eva Meva Ito Tinang Petanang Upakapati Ittitang Patitang Tumhang Kipameva Samitato Sape Purentu Sangkapa Chantho.

after the last monk has left the throne hall, His Majesty the King proceeds to the royal altar and pays homage. Their Majesties the King and Queen are now proceeding to the royal urn to pay homage.

as I have mentioned about the royal urn, this is the golden urn which is placed on the southern side of Pimanratiya Hall. The one presently in use was created during the reign of King Rama IX and is adorned with diamond clusters, fresh flowers and artificial flowers in accordance with royal dignity. Traditionally, the decoration of a royal urn varies according to rank and is arranged in multiple tiers. On this occasion, all the ornaments customarily used for the royal urn have been graciously bestowed. The diamond cluster ornament affixed to the top of the urn is known as the Pum Dok Mai Phet. Below it, around the body of the urn, are diamond floral ornaments known as Dok Mai Wai, which is the pattern of the Bai Pru or drooping leaves. Around the mouth of the urn are suspended rows of diamond garlands with silver tassels hanging at regular intervals on all four corners. At the waist of the urn are diamond floral ornaments known as Dok Mai Eo, arranged around the entire circumference. In front of the urn base is placed a ceremonial connecting cloth extending down to a two-tiered gold tray. The upper connecting cloth on the two-tiered golden tray is folded together, and as you have seen during the funeral rite, officials drew out the connecting cloth and extended it to the monk's platform, using supporting stands at intervals to connect it with another ceremonial connecting cloth laid on a two-tiered gold tray at the western side of the monk's platform. His Majesty the King passes by the ranks of officials in attendance and proceeds to light the incense and candles of the mother of pearl offering trays before the altars where the royal funeral monks are chanting the Abhidhamma scripture on both the eastern and western sides of the Pimanratiya Hall.

Now we're seeing the interior of Dusit Mahaprasad Throne Hall, where the royal remains of Her Majesty Queen Sirikit, the Queen Mother, lies in state. Following the passing of Her Majesty Queen Sirikit, the Queen Mother, on the 24th of October 2025 at King Chulalongkorn Memorial Hospital, Thai Red Cross Society, at the age of 93, the Kingdom of Thailand entered a period of national mourning in remembrance of one of the most revered figures in modern Thai history. The Bureau of the Royal Household announced that Her Majesty had passed away peacefully at 9:21 p.m. after receiving continuous medical care. His Majesty King Mahavachiralongkorn Pravachiraklaochayuhua graciously commanded that the royal funeral be conducted with the highest honors in accordance with ancient royal tradition. A one-year mourning period was observed by the royal court and government officials while the nation joined in paying tribute to Her Majesty's lifelong service to the Thai people. The Dusit Mahaprasad Throne Hall, where the royal remains of Her Majesty Queen Sirikit, the Queen Mother, is placed, is enshrined, is next door to Piman Ratiya Hall, where the royal remains of Her Royal Highness Princess Pacharakitiyapa Narendra Tepayavadi Krumulung Ratchasarini Saripat Mahavachara Ratchatida is enshrined. Their Majesties, the King and Queen, and members of the royal family are now paying homage, paying respect to the royal remains of Her Majesty Queen Sirikit, the Queen Mother. On October the 26th, 2025, a royal procession conveyed the royal remains from King Chulalongkorn Memorial Hospital to the Grand Palace. Upon arrival, the royal ablution ceremony and related royal rites were conducted in accordance with long-established court traditions. Thereafter, the royal remains were placed in state at Dusit Mahaprasad Throne Hall, where members of the royal family, government officials, and citizens from all walks of life gathered to pay their final respects. Since Her Majesty's passing, a series of royal merit-making and royal chanting ceremonies have been conducted continuously here at Dusit Mahaprasad Throne Hall. These ceremonies, performed according to royal and Buddhist traditions, have marked significant commemorative occasions and have provided opportunities for members of the royal family, state institutions, private organizations, and the Thai people to unite in expressing their gratitude and devotion to Her Majesty. So today, the royal remains continue to lie in state at Dusit Mahaprasad Throne Hall within the Grand Palace. These solemn ceremonies being observed stand as a reflection of the profound love, loyalty, and reverence that the Thai people hold for Her Majesty Queen Sirikit, the Queen Mother, whose legacy of compassion, cultural preservation, rural development, and service to the nation continues to endure in the hearts of the Thai people. From her earliest as Queen, Her Majesty the Queen Mother assisted King Bhumifol Adulyadej the Great in his development work, and she became a role model for Thai people by promoting their well-being. In support of the King's work, the Queen Mother looked after the Thai people, especially those struggling to earn a livelihood and in need of occupational know-how. Her Majesty the Queen Mother was known for introducing many development projects that benefit men, women, and children alike. Her Majesty also devoted her time, energy, and personal funds to royal functions and activities, as well as numerous royally initiated projects covering a wide range of areas such as arts and culture and the environment. His Majesty King Bhumipol Adulyadej the Great passed away on the 13th of October 2016 at the age of 89. In the royal coronation ceremony of King Rama X in 2019,
King Mahavacharalongkorn พระวชิรเกล้าเจ้าอยู่หัว bestowed the new title Her Majesty Queen Sirikit to Queen Mother on Her Majesty Queen Sirikit. Her Majesty passed away peacefully on the 24th of October 2025 at the age of 93. So you can see the view of the Dusit Mahaprasad throne hall in the center of the picture, and on the left-hand side is Pratinang Chakri Mahaprasad, very distinctive throne hall with the spire-shaped roof.

0: Television Pool of Talent would like to thank you for watching the live telecast of the Royal Merit Making Ceremony on the 50th day, Panya Somawan, in dedication to the royal remains of Her Royal Highness Princess Pacharakitiyapha Narintira Thepayawadi Krumlung Rajasarini Sripath Mahawachara Rajatida at Piman Ratiya Hall within the ground of the Grand Palace, Bangkok. Please join us for our next live telecast tomorrow, which is the second part of this Royal Merit Making Ceremony on this occasion, which will begin our broadcast at 9:50 a.m. Thai time. Your narrator has been Captain Dr. Yung Yut Mayala. Well, please join us again tomorrow. Sawadee krap. Goodbye.
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Hey mom, I know we're getting old, and the lines on our hands have changed, but you still look at me the same. Hey mom, guess what? You're really tough.